0: politics in Jamaica really start from the origin, from the political culture of Jamaica. We are in election and politics, war and gunshot fire, and you have garrison communities and people buy guns and, you know what I mean, build armies, quote unquote. And that is where the real crime started, from the political culture of Jamaica, and it has reached a level now that it has branched off into many different ways, you know what I mean? But it is originally started from the whole political culture. So the violence and crime in Jamaica, the main blame for that is really the government itself, you know what I mean?
1: 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Sota da Casa, Silvares, Barroca, Pampilhosa, Panasqueira, 92.5 FM.

what you do to me. I'm like an ocean wave that's bumped on the shore. I feel so absolutely stumped.